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proud to be playing the music of the red, white, and blue. 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
1: I got a short memory, just like when I was in the third grade. 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
1: I can't help it that I'm custom made. I can't help it that I look good, smell good, can't dance all night long. I can't help it.
0: 6 to 10 a.m. on B93.

Billy beer and hard-boiled eggs at each and every meal. Baked beans and sauerkraut, that man had bowels of steel. Imagine what the price we paid because he ate that crud. We couldn't take him anywhere for fear he'd launch a scud. Now we saw Reba McEntire, the queen of country singers. We all asked for autographs, but Dad said, pull my finger. She went ahead and did it. She didn't know no better.

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I wonder if it's true what they don't wear beneath the kilt. They crept up on that sleeping Scotsman quiet as could be, lifted.

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You'd be such a hard act to follow. Now nothing seems to follow.

running out of credit, and find a little cash on the radio. Standing still, they're blowing past. Numbers on cars going NASCAR fast. What I wouldn't give for a slow down, don't you know?

It's called Boston. It's Stella Lefty on B93. Blake Shelton just celebrated his 50th birthday yesterday. Here's Let Him Anyway, B93. Ain't it?

0: Fast Cars and Freedom. That's Rascal Flatts on B93. Morgan Wallen's latest Don't We coming up in just a few. Right now it's Thomas Rhett, Jordan Davis, Ain't a Bad Life. Sheboygan's Country is B93.
1: Didn't win the lotto, but the dogs won. 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

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Here's Mackenzie Carpenter. We've been

There's going to be some exits closed for like 30-some days on 23 and 43. 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

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I've been clear-headed, words in red on the right page.

Travis Tritt, Trouble on Sheboygan's Country 93. 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

0: I actually enjoy the Grinch movies with Jim Carrey, and it looks like he just signed on to do another one. 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
1: Ain't it?